0: Where are you coming from?
1: Man, just got back from Andy's. Yeah, and Wheel. Yeah, it was turned up.
0: The club?
1: Yeah, you know how it is, man. Sunday nights, chocolate Sundays.
0: Yeah. Wait, is that tonight?
1: Yeah, it was tonight. Yeah, I know. That's why I was on the move, man. I was hyped.
0: Will you text me next time, please?
1: I will, but before you say another word, is that's your breath, ain't it? Yeah. Wait, have a minute. Have a while. Yeah, these.
0: Wait, I've heard of that. Yeah.
1: Go ahead and take the whole thing.
0: Are you sure?
1: Yeah. Your breath pulled me over before you did. I feel like I'm under arrest. Just yeah. Go ahead and just.
0: What? I
1: take
0: was
1: the
0: in
1: thing.
0: And out before this.
1: Yeah, I smelled you. You did the onions
0: the
1: instead
0: hands.
1: Of bread.
0: Yeah. You know my order. All right. Well, I'll let you get.
1: I appreciate it.
0: Yeah. Good to see you, though.
1: I'm on it.
0: Yeah. And let me know
1: then. Okay. Sure.
0: Okay. Yep.
2: Dari lapangan hijau dunia, kami hadirkan setiap momen penuh aksi. Suara gol, emosi pertandingan, hanya di Pro 2 RRI Ambon, 98.4 MHz, RRI Digital, dan streaming Pro 2 RRI Ambon. Tetap bersama RRI, Radio Sepak Bola Piala Dunia 2026.